0: t'as volé tout.
1: Okay.
0: Okay, you know what I mean?
2: Can we try
3: it? Yeah, they can work with that.
0: Instead of can we do it again?
4: Yeah.
0: You know when you do things for God, you must do them bigger. So we're going triple. Alright, listen to the whole flow now.
4: Yeah.

0: Kose Morikont,
1: yo man, T in the house.
2: Little Japanese motherfucker. Yeah. Ali J's out in New York. You know what I'm saying? We up in New York.

0: Okay,
1: you know what I mean?
2: Can we try it?
0: Yeah, they can work with that.
1: Instead of can we do it again?
3: Yeah.
1: You know when you do things for God, you must do them bigger. So we're going triple.
2: Alright.
1: Listen to the whole flow now.
3: Yeah.

0: Yeah.
1: Oh,
0: T in the house.
2: Little Japanese motherfucker. Yeah. Ali J's out in New York. You know what I'm saying? We up in New York.

Nkwaba, Adam Marva, to walk one is our mom. The key that too, but it's a king of the car cut to the name. The yet a cut by my father at the room. A daughter to the mayor at the thing in a man who stumbled and created to home. There are one book that I need, but to that within a mayor. Could you ever get about the name? The yet a feather at Nani. The fire needed a feather at the new town with Tina Yamira. Papa to the gender farm, who time would see our father to the wood time, which I would see. A year at the farm of wood time, which I would say a father can need to be wood time, which I would see. Got any year to put down yen, pretty ye, pretty little one of my yen, be time to the wood time will be me. Got a wood time, which I would see the father do more that year wood time near. But to what it was the other thing about the tenant when you can do what in me about him, like if Yaka, Kaina may be in the Buddha that is one mum. I was in a may yarding and everything more. Moba kina akina donga ye takatori ye paka piko kabala nakani akwanyi ba jwa dana miya kwa adwara miya kado amara pi mo amuda panji ado kada kyanda tamo kada do ni boti minisi yo ni oni do panna de do la pata.

0: T'as volé tout.
1: Si un jour sur ta route.
0: Okay, you know what I mean?
2: Can we try it?
3: Yeah, they can work with that.
0: Instead of. Can we do it again?
4: Yeah.
0: You know when you do things for God, you must do them bigger. So we're going triple. All right. Listen to the whole flow now.
4: Yeah.

0: Scorsese Records.
1: T and a half.
2: Little Japanese motherfucker. Yeah. Ali J's out in New York. You know what I'm saying? We up in New York.

0: Okay,
1: you know what I mean?
2: Can we try it?
0: Yeah, they can work with her. Instead of can we do it again?
3: Yeah.
1: You know when you do things for God, you must do them bigger. So we're going triple.
0: Alright.
1: Listen to the whole flow now.
3: Yeah.

0: Yeah.
1: Possiamo ricordare.
2: Little Japanese motherfucker. Yeah. Ali J's out in New York. You know what I'm saying? We up in New York.

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1: No, I'm coming back.

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0: Okay,
1: you know what I mean?
2: Can we try it?
0: Yeah, they can work with that.
1: Instead of can we do it again?
3: Yeah.
1: You know when you do things for God, you must do them bigger. So we're going triple.
0: Alright.
1: Listen to the whole flow now.
3: Yeah.

0: Yeah.
1: Oh.
0: Tea in the house.
2: Little Japanese motherfucker. Yeah. Ali J's out in New York. You know what I'm saying? We off in New York.

0: Okay,
1: you know what I mean?
2: Can we try it?
3: Yeah, they can work with that.
1: Instead of can we do it again?
4: Yeah.
1: You know when you do things for God, you must do them bigger. So we're going triple.
0: Alright.
1: Listen to the whole flow now.
4: Yeah.

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0: Yeah.
1: Little G up in this motherfucker. Yeah. Only J's out in New York. You know what I'm saying? We up in New York.

0: Nkola, Adam Marva, to walk one is our more. The key that too, but it's a king of the car cut to the knee. The yet a cargo may father the room. A daughter to name Yasa, the thing in a man who tumbled and created to whom. There are one book that I need, but to that within a maya. Could you ever get about the knee? The yet a feather at the nanny. The fire needed a feather at the new town with a year near. Papa to the gender pump, who town would see, I would see a quarter to the wood town, which I would see. A year at the pump of wood town, which I would say a quarter can need to be wood town, which I would see. Cut any year to wood town, yam, pretty ye. Beaten out of one of my yam, this town, said a wood town will be any. Caraboo town, which I would see a quarter do more that year wood town near. But to what was the other thing about the tenant when you can do what in me about him, like if Yaka, Kaina may be the body that is one of them. I was in a may asking a little bit more. 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

0: Conseil Morricone,
1: your man is your brother. T in the house.
2: Little Japanese motherfucker. Yeah. Ali J's up in New York. You know what I'm saying? We up in New York.

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0: Tina House.
2: Little G up in this motherfucker. Yeah. Ali J's up in New York. You know what I'm saying? We up in New York.

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0: Ça voulait tout.
1: Si un jour sur ta route.
0: Okay, you know what I mean?
2: Can we try
3: yeah,
2: it?
3: Yeah, they can work with that.
0: Instead of can we do it again?
4: Yeah.
0: You know when you do things for God, you must do them bigger. So we're going triple.
5: Alright.
0: Listen to the whole flow now.
4: Yeah.

0: Scorsese Records.
1: Lil Jump in this motherfucker. Yeah. Ali J's out in New York. You know what I'm saying? We up in New York.

Nkwaba, Adam Marva, to walk one is our more. The key that two, but it's a king of the car cut to the name. The yet a telegram, a father room, a Jordan and May as a tiny name, who summoned and create to whom. There are one book that I need, but to that within a may yard. Could you ever get about the name? The yet a feather at Nani, the fire needed a feather at the new town with Nayan Yara. Papa to the gender farm, who town would see our quarter to the wood town, which I would see. A year at the farm of wood town, which I would say a quarter journey to the wood town, which I would see. Cut any year to put down yen, pretty ye. Visit her one of my yen, this town, said a wood town, obey me. Cut a wood town, which I would see the quarter do more that year wood town near. But to what it was the other thing about the tenant when you can do what in me about him, like if Yaka, Kaina may be able to get it from mum. I was in a may yarding and everything more. Moba kina akina do ngaye takatori ye paka piko kabala nakani akwa nyi bajwa dana mi ya ngwa adwara mi ya do amara pi muhammuda pani ya do kada kenda tamo kada do ni ko ti minisi ye woni woni do panna de do la pata le wan.

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0: Possiamo ricordare.
1: Team and half.
2: Little Japanese motherfucker. Yeah. Ali J's out in New York. You know what I'm saying? We up in New York.

0: Okay,
1: you know what I mean?
2: Can we try it?
3: Yeah, they can work with that.
1: Instead of can we do it again?
4: Yeah.
1: You know when you do things for God, you must do them bigger. So we're going triple.
2: Alright.
1: Listen to the whole flow now.
4: Yeah.